Seattle's Party Radio, Dance 89.5. Mel McCoy feeling all the summer vibes. This track always has me feeling summer vibes, no matter what time of year, but just coincidentally, it is quite perfect right now. Sick Individuals and Axwell, Dance 89.5.

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Nos dejamos con Daniela Romo, Mentiras. 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

0: Capsules of Energy, covering the Thrill Kill cult classic, A Daisy Chain for Satan. 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

Pending Position with their cover of Star Sign. 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

0: Sales Party Radio, Dance 89.5, Drew Bailey on a Monday. A little hazy out there. We're getting some of that wildfire smoke. It's supposed to stay up high. It's not supposed to be as much as bad as it has been over in eastern Washington. It shouldn't affect the quality of the air. It's just going to be hazy and a lot of sunshine and a lot of heat. Of course, 81 today. We're going to be in the 90s by tomorrow, and then 94 will be your hottest day of the week on Wednesday. Be ready for that. And some showers, they say, on Thursday, and then back into the normal routine, drying out by Friday. Okay. All right. Get ready for the new music showdown. Our champ from Friday. We had a fresh start on Friday. Gorgon City, Jam Cook. Going to take on a collaboration between Medusa and Khalid. New music showdown on the way after this.
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0: Next up, The Middle by Zedd featuring Maren Morris. Fun fact, this song came out in 2018, which was 8 years ago. I'm as surprised as you are. 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

stay hydrated. It gets hot in the next few days with highs in the upper 80s. We'll also get some smoke rolling in, but it won't be as bad as some years. Things start cooling down Thursday.